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97.1 The River, Atlanta's Classic Hits. Things just about to get underway at Mercedes-Benz Stadium. Falcons hosting the Ravens. Falcons favored in this game. Yeah, can you believe that? When's the last time you felt good about the Falcons being favored and actually feeling they're going to win this game?

0: 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How about some binge rocking?
1: J.R. Ewing's been shot.
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I did something super old school the other day, and it actually felt kind of good. It's 97.1 The River, Atlanta's Classic Hits. I am Chris. I needed to make a quick shopping list, and instead of grabbing my phone, writing the old note, which is, you know, very convenient, I grabbed an envelope, yesterday's mail, bill I'm not going to pay, grabbed the old ballpoint Bic pen. I put my shopping list on the back of an envelope.

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I'm just thinking about Jack Black's tribute to Ozzy Osbourne a couple of weeks ago. I mean, Jack Black is just such a caricature of a person and of himself, but he makes it so much fun. If you haven't checked it out, you gotta go do it. 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

97.1 The River, Atlanta's classic hits. If you have not heard, this is amazing. Aerosmith making a comeback. Two shows, Hollywood Bowl, October 29th and November 1st. And the friends they've got with them, Black Crowes, Billy Idol, just to name a couple. This is going to be amazing.

One of my favorite things about this time of year is people arguing about Halloween candy. Like, nobody wants candy corn. I don't know why. Just, like, eat wax, and it's not that bad. And black licorice. Not enough people appreciate it. If you do, let's be friends. It's 97.1 The River, Atlanta's Classic Hits.

0: 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I'm Chris, talking about spooky season. 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
2: 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Otherwise, you'd dry up and blow away or something, you know?

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I tell you what, season four, Ted Lasso, ended up being way better than I thought it was going to be. It got a little soap opery at times, but still, like, the comedy was there. And executive producer Brandon Hunt was asked about a season five. He said he is optimistic, so maybe, fingers crossed. It's 97.1 The River, Atlanta's Classic Hits.

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I am Chris, so Aerosmith. People were talking at the beginning of the week, like, what's going on with Aerosmith? And, like, Wednesday, I think it was, they announced they're making a little comeback. A couple of shows at the Hollywood Bowl, October 29th and November 1st. So they play one night, have to take a couple more off, then do it again. It's 97.1 The River, Atlanta's Classic Hits.

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2: 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You know, I wasn't dependent on guys to buy my records. It's the name of the game. I mean, I found out the best way to date the cheerleaders in high school without being on the football team is be the rock band in high school.

0: 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I am Chris. Thanks for letting me be part of your weekend. Hope you have a great week. Stay safe, be good, and I'll talk to you next weekend.
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I hope you won some Def Leppard tickets from us over the weekend. 97.1 The River, Atlanta's classic hits. Axel Lowe here. Show announced last week, Def Leppard with Goo Goo Dolls. And the Struts coming in June to State Farm Arena. Tickets on sale this Friday. If you didn't win them over the weekend, good news, I've got them for you all week at 7:20. Def Leppard tickets. Meantime, it's Don Henley, 97.1 The River, Atlanta's classic hits.

0: I don't know if you saw this. Journey drummer Dean Castronova experienced a medical emergency during a concert last week in Tulsa. What is going on with Journey? We're supposed to get them here a week from tonight. Next Monday, I'll get you all caught up on Journey's health scare in your classic rock news at 6:30. And I'll continue to try and shake this cold.
1: It's time for the first caller of the day. Our early morning club.
0: 404-738-9797. That's my number. I'm Axel. Not many people get up before 6 o'clock in the morning. It's a small percentage of us. Only 30% of the population. It's our little club, the early morning club. And Cracker Barrel Dawn is part of this group. You called off work this weekend.
2: Well, Saturday, because of the weather, I wasn't going to chance driving from Carrollton to Lithia Springs at 5 a.m.
0: So because of Isaias, you took Saturday off?
2: Actually, yeah, I sure did.
0: Do you think people showed up looking for you?
2: Oh, yeah, they take my phone, servers call me, guests call me.
0: You missed some good tips.
2: Yeah, and I heard that there were so many people and it was busy.
0: That's right. Doesn't matter if it's rain, sleet, or snow, or ice, Cracker Barrel's got you covered.
2: But y'all come on in. 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
0: What's on the menu this week?
2: Oh, this is the last week for the sweet cream, caramel apple pancake French toast, no more apple mimosa. 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
0: Remind everybody where they can find Cracker Barrel's number one server.
2: Thornton Road, Cracker Barrel, just past the flag, going west on 20.
0: She's pulling into the parking lot right now, and she's ready to kick some ass. Cracker Barrel Dawn.
2: Oh, yeah, let's do it.
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0: Journey drummer Dean Castronovo experienced a medical emergency during a concert in Tulsa last week, causing a 30-minute delay in the show. Dean's drum tech stepped in to finish the show. The guy's name is Steve Toomey. What a night for him, but a scary night for Dean. Only 62 years old, and they never said what it was. Maybe some heart palpitations or sharp pains to the chest. You know, you think you might be having a heart attack or something, and so you want to go to the hospital. Turned out to be nothing. Castronovo jokingly blamed it on too much Gatorade. He was back on stage with the band a few days later and will be here next Monday night. We are a week away from our final Journey show. In other rock and roll news, a guy that's even older than Dean and definitely didn't have too much Gatorade, he probably had a ton of tequila, was absolutely fine. Sammy Hagar kicked off his Cabo Wabo birthday bash with a heavy set of Montrose and solo songs on Friday night, only three Van Halen numbers in the set. I think this is in response to his beef with Alex Van Halen lately. Michael Anthony did not participate in this year's bash as he is celebrating his wife's birthday in Oregon. Night number two of the bash was last night, which included a bunch of covers, and the final show of Sammy's birthday bash weekend will be tomorrow night when Sammy turns 79 and still running around on stage, jumping, screaming, partying. Age is just a number to him. That's your classic rock news. If you need more, 971theriver.com/Axel Lowe.
1: From the Ken Nugent Law, one call, that's all traffic center.
2: Good morning. Overnight road work wrapping up at 316 is slow, making your way into 85. So a little bit of patience needed there. Once you get on 85 South, we're starting to see that traffic pick up right now around Beaver Ruin as more folks are getting up and at it. Now, they did get the light to flash here at Snapfinger and Flat Shoal, so it's flashing red. 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I'm Woody with 97.1 The River Traffic.
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0: 60 degrees right now in Duluth. We're going to have perfect weather all week. Mid-80s and sunny. No rain in sight. Not even into this weekend. Enjoy that sunshine. Def Leppard tickets coming up at 7:20. Right now it's Elton. 97.1 The River, Atlanta's Classic Hits.

it was a tough loss last night. I'm sure REM was pulling for the Falcons. 97.1 The River, Atlantis Classic Hits. So close. Next up, the Bears will be in town this Sunday. Da Bears. Rest in peace, Mike Ditka. Axel with Boston. 97.1 The River, Atlantis Classic Hits.

0: 97.1 The River, Atlanta's classic hits. Axl Lowe here. Def Leppard tickets coming up at 7:20. We'll play Reverse the River. You know, I have so many nurses that listen on their way into work. We do the first caller of the day at 6:05. All the time I've got a nurse on the line. Maybe I should ask a nurse how I could get over this cold quick. Don't they do like a B12 shot or something like that? Alan from Roswell, what's your trick?
1: I haven't been sick in 14 years because my wife 14 years ago had me start taking zinc in the morning. It's the pill instead of the one in the multivitamin.
0: I only get it like once every 3 or 4 years, and I got it this year, and boy, it's kicking like a mule.
1: Anyway, it's just part of my morning routine.
0: That's not the same stuff you put on your nose when you're surfing?
1: No, dude.
0: It sounds like it's the same stuff that Spicoli used to put on his nose.
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0: What is the difference between that zinc and the other zinc? I'll end up buying the wrong stuff and swallowing something toxic. How's the road?
3: Good morning. We are continuing to watch the traffic pick up for us. If you are making your way on in on the west side on 20 and 285, getting into the construction with all the ramps. Crash reported down south here on 285 westbound. It is making your way south of the airport past Riverdale Road. And we still have the traffic light flashing red here at Flat Shoals and Snapfinger. 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I'm Woody with 97.1 The River Traffic.
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You're up. 97.1 The River, Atlanta's classic hits. You're up from Sweden. Those Swedes in their saunas, they don't age. Joey Tempest looks exactly the same, and his voice still sounds great, unlike mine. Europe just released a new album back in September called Come This Madness, so if you're a fan, check it out. Axel with Bad Company.

0: Red Hot Chili Peppers helping you get to work on a Monday morning. 97.1 The River, Atlanta's classic hits. Axel Lowe here, still a little under the weather. I apologize for the voice. We don't normally talk about financial news here on The River, but you will see a sharp decline in beer stock after this weekend. Tropicalia, Coors Light, I had zero of those. Zero Coors Lights, zero Creature Comfort Tropicalias, which I love so much. Zero. This is all I consumed this weekend. Tomato soup, lemon, ginger, honey, tea, all weekend long, and I still sound like this. Anyway, I'll make it up to you by giving you great concert tickets. Def Leppard with Goo Goo Dolls and the Struts, June 17th, State Farm Arena. We announced the big show late last week, gave away tickets all weekend long. If you didn't win them, good news, I've got them for you all week at 7:20. We're going to play Reverse the River for those Def Leppard tickets in just a couple of minutes.
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2: Delays that are continuing to build up behind us and stay to your left or right. A crash up in Marietta on 75 southbound at the North Loop. That's in your left lane. Traffic light is still flashing red at the intersection of Snapbinger and Platte Shoals Parkway. 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I'm Woody with 97.1 The River Traffic.
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0: It's 60 degrees right now in Dallas, Georgia, where they say West Side is the best side. Good morning, Dallas. Going to be mid-80s and sunny all week. Looks like we've got a great week and a great weekend ahead of us. No rain in sight. All right, Def Leppard tickets just announced last week. Def Leppard Goo Goo Dolls tickets on sale this Friday. We're playing Reverse the River. I'm going to give you 7 seconds of Def Leppard played backwards. You have to tell me which Def Leppard song this is. Thank you. Got it. First correct answer wins. 404-738-9797. Good luck. Axel with John Mellencamp on the river.

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2: 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As soon as I could, I went to Kennedy Space Center and looked at what they were doing. And so

0: Steve Miller Band, 97.1 The River, Atlanta's classic hits. Axel Lowe here. That's how my head feels. Stuff just swirling around. Mucinex and NyQuil, lemon ginger honey tea. Consuming all these things to try and make my voice get back to normal. It's not working. I apologize. I'll get there soon. All right, we're playing Reverse the River, 404-738-9797. Def Leppard tickets up for grabs. 7 seconds of Def Leppard played backwards. You have to tell me which song this is. And that's all you get. 404-738-9797. Scott from Canton, which Def Leppard song is that?
1: Is it called Let's Get Rocked?
0: Let's reverse the river and see. Oh, Scott from Canton, did I make it too easy or are you a big Def Leppard fan?
1: It's a little of both. I've seen him a few times.
0: Always a great show, too, with Def Leppard, right?
1: Oh, yeah. I saw them way back in the 80s, and they have never disappointed.
0: And what a great pairing this time. Def Leppard, Goo Goo Dolls, and the Struts, June 17th at State Farm Arena. You're there. You won the tickets before they even went on sale.
1: That's great, because my wife's birthday is on the 18th, and she loves Def Leppard, too. So I know what we're doing for her birthday.
0: Boom. Congratulations, Scott.
1: Thank you.
0: Def Leppard tickets on sale this Friday, 10 a.m. through Ticketmaster, and I've got your free ones all week long at 7:20. I'll make it a little tougher tomorrow for you, Def Leppard fans. Reverse the river.
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3: Good morning. The right three lanes remain blocked. It's a record trying to clear up our crash down south here on 285 westbound just past Riverdale Road. We also still have the left lane blocked. Police still on the scene at 75 southbound in the north loop in Marietta. A crash reported on Georgia 400 southbound just past Holcomb Bridge Road. Traffic is sluggish making your way on inbound. 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

That Feels Good, Leonard Skinner and Curtis Lowe, 97.1 The River, Atlanta's classic hits. Hey, Milton, Georgia, I saw where they finished selling the late Gary Rossington's estate. He had 80 acres right there off of Birmingham Road. And I think they sold 60 of the acres to a developer and then ended up selling the other 20 with this house and that pond on it about a month ago. Transaction on that was final. Leonard Skinner history, a part of Milton, Georgia. How about that? Hey, 80s at 8, coming up in just a few. Axel with Journey, 97.1 The River, Atlanta's classic hits.

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4: 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Axel Lowe here. It was on this day in 2005, Motley Crue drummer Tommy Lee suffered burns at a concert in Casper, Wyoming during a pyrotechnics explosion. Lee was treated

0: 97.1 The River, Atlanta's classic hits, the 80s at 8, the decade where we didn't have fancy drugs to get over a cold. Your mom put a mound of Vicks rub on your chest and that was it. Maybe that's what I need. I haven't tried that one. Maybe the old school stuff will make me sound better, feel better. I'm Axel, all 80s, all hour, Night Ranger, Billy Idol, Tom Petty, that great song you wrote with Dave Stewart from the Eurythmics, that's coming up. And you know, back in the 80s, Mike Love from the Beach Boys was in his prime. He was in his mid-40s. He had that perfect 80s beard like Kenny Rogers and everybody else had. His voice was on point. Surfing USA, Good Vibrations, California Girls. Well, guess what? It's 45 years later, and they're still dragging him out on stage. The Beach Boys performed their first public concert in 3 months Saturday night in Cincinnati with the visibly frail Mike Love appearing in a chair for the entire show. John Stamos introduced Love, telling the crowd he's been going through some health issues, but he would not miss tonight. At some point, you just got to stop, right? You got to retire. Can't sit there drooling on yourself in a chair on stage. Although at this moment, he's probably healthier than me. I can't get over this cold.
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2: Good morning. Cleared up our earlier crashes, 75 southbound in the North Loop and 285 westbound in Riverdale Road. So traffic is still going to try to recover from here on out. A crash reported at Jimmy Carter Boulevard westbound in Cash Court and Dallas Highway in Carriage Oaks. 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I'm Woody with 97.1 The River Traffic.
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The 80s at 8, 97.1 The River, Atlanta's Classic Hits, Axel Lowe here. Hey, there was a medical emergency on stage with Journey last week, caused a 30-minute delay in the concert, and the drum tech had to finish the show. What does that mean for us? Our Journey show is 1 week away. 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Right now it's Tom Petty with Dave Stewart. 97.1 The River, Atlanta's Classic Hits.

0: still have more 80s to play you. All 80s, all hour, 97.1 The River, Atlanta's classic hits. It was a huge weekend for Sammy Hagar, and the party continues tonight. Tell you about that and the Journey news right here.
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0: Journey drummer Dean Castronovo experienced a medical emergency during a concert in Tulsa last week, causing a 30-minute delay in the show. Dean's drum tech stepped in to finish the show. The guy's name is Steve Toomey. What a night for him, but a scary night for Dean. Only 62 years old, and they never said what it was. Maybe some heart palpitations or sharp pains to the chest. You know, you think you might be having a heart attack or something, and so you want to go to the hospital. Turned out to be nothing. Castronovo jokingly blamed it on too much Gatorade. He was back on stage with the band a few days later and will be here next Monday night. We are a week away from our final Journey show. In other rock and roll news, a guy that's even older than Dean and definitely didn't have too much Gatorade, he probably had a ton of tequila, was absolutely fine. Sammy Hagar kicked off his Cabo Wabo birthday bash with a heavy set of Montrose and solo songs on Friday night, only three Van Halen numbers in the set. I think this is in response to his beef with Alex Van Halen lately. Michael Anthony did not participate in this year's bash as he is celebrating his wife's birthday in Oregon. Night number two of the bash was last night, which included a bunch of covers. And the final show of Sammy's birthday bash weekend will be tomorrow night when Sammy turns 79 and still running around on stage, jumping, screaming, partying. Age is just a number to him. That's your classic rock news. If you need more, 971theriver.com/Axel Lowe.
1: From the Ken Nugent Law, One Call That's All Traffic Center.
2: To be slow heading on out. 285 eastbound and New Northside Drive. We got a crash reported as well as 285 eastbound of Riverside in Sandy Springs. 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
19: 61 degrees right now in Snellville. Going to be a perfect day. Mid-80s and sunny. That's what it's going to be all week. Mid-80s and sunny. Enjoy. 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Aerosmith announced their big shows last week at the Hollywood Bowl. Thanks for the advance notice. It's like 3 weeks away. Plan a trip to L.A. Try and get tickets. Good luck. In celebration of Aerosmith's return to the stage and Aerosmith Classic Rock Block, six great songs up there. Only three make the set. Get your votes in on the River app and 971theriver.com, and we'll count down the top three in

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After retiring 3 years ago, Aerosmith returning to the stage. 97.1 The River, Atlanta's Classic Hits. Big announcement last week. Aerosmith and Friends at the Hollywood Bowl, October 29th, November 1st. The shows are like 3 weeks away. Who can arrange travel to L.A. in that short amount of time? And how impossible are these tickets going to be to get? Damn, I want to be there. I'm Axel. Third most votes went to Walk This Way. Second most went to this classic. Back in the saddle, 97.1 The River.

Sweet Emotion got your number one vote. 97.1 The River, Atlanta's Classic Hits, Classic Rock Block at 9 o'clock, all about Aerosmith and sponsored by John Foy and Associates. Of course, those two Aerosmith shows announced last week at the Hollywood Bowl at the end of this month. Aerosmith and Friends, and there's still some tickets available. Surprised it wasn't an instant sellout. $334 for the cheapest ticket? I'd jump on that. But no, I've got to go to Orlando with my wife and my daughter to watch them run the half marathon, the Disney half marathon in 2 weeks. Don't want to see Mickey Mouse. I want to see Steven Tyler. Thanks for those votes. I'm Axel. We'll do it again at noon with English Nick. And then 5 o'clock, your ride home with Katie Kiley. Classic Rock Blocks live here on the river.

0: Def Leppard. 97.1 The River, Atlanta's Classic Hits. Axel Lowe here. Got those tickets for you all week. We'll play Reverse the River Def Leppard tickets at 7:20 again tomorrow. Apologies for the voice. I'm still trying to get over this cold. Clint from Rome. Dr. Clint says he has a remedy for me. What is it?
1: See. Honey, cayenne pepper, lemon juice.
0: Honey, cayenne pepper, lemon juice. I've heard of that before.
1: Yep, it's good stuff.
0: You've done it before?
1: Oh, yes. Okay. It will break all that up. Be a new man.
0: Well, I've been taking the Mucinex for the last couple of days, so it's breaking it up. It's just there must be a ton in there, which sounds disgusting. Yeah, the only thing we have here at the station is Lipton tea. It's not the fancy lemon ginger stuff. I've got to go into one of the ladies' offices around here and steal that, because the ladies like the ladies like the fancy tea.
1: Oh, yeah. And they'll have honey, too. Somebody, I'm sure.
0: Yeah, local honey. I need that, too. All right, Dr. Clint from Rome, thanks for calling in.
1: Have a good day. Get better.
0: Thank you, buddy. There's a new movie coming out. They're calling it the survival movie of the year. Whale Fall comes out this Friday. Josh Brolin, Elizabeth Shue. Oh, she's still hot. Whale Fall. I'll have a pair of tickets to give you to that in 12 minutes. Hang on.
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3: 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I'm with even 97.1 The River traffic.
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0: 63 degrees right now in Noonan. I'm Axel. I saw a couple of people post on Facebook over the weekend, tree damage from Isai Eos. So it wasn't a total non-event. Did cause some damage out there. Just not as much as we thought. Now that it's gone, perfect weather for the entire week. I'm talking now through the weekend. 85 and sunny. Enjoy that. Here comes Bon Jovi, 97.1 The River, Atlanta's Classic Hits.

97.1 The River, Atlanta's Classic Hits. When's the last time you went to the movie theater? Maybe this summer. Hollywood had a pretty good summer, a lot of big blockbusters. There's a new movie coming out this Friday, and they're calling it the survival story of the year. Whale Fall is the name of the movie, and if you're caller 10, I'll get you a pair of tickets. 404-738-9797, 404-738-9797. Good luck. GNR is on the river.

0: Leonard Skinner, 97.1 The River, Atlanta's classic hits. I'm Axel Lowe. I got some fumigating to do. We've got Lysol wipes and everything else. I wipe everything down and spray it so I'm not going to get English Nick or Katie Kylie sick. And I've got to be over the contagious point. I was sick last week. This thing, it just won't go away. Hey, I got tickets I got to give away. Taylor.
1: Hello.
0: Whale Fall is the new movie, and you're going to check it out. Compliments of your friends here at the river.
1: Fantastic.
0: Taylor from Alpharetta. They're calling it the survival story of the year. Josh Brolin, Elizabeth Shue. Looks like a good one. Enjoy.
1: Thank you.
0: Hey, it's Monday morning here. What do you got planned for the rest of the day? I'm nosy.
1: Oh, I'm going to enjoy the pretty weather for a change and do a little work outside.
0: Oh, no work for you today?
1: Nope. Taking the day off, cleaning up after the storm a little bit, and just kind of enjoy the day.
0: I mean, she's got the river on, she's got a beautiful day out in the yard, and she just won tickets. What a way to start your week.
1: Thank you, thank you.
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The Man and the Band. It was originally from Gainesville, Florida. Of course, it's Tom Petty and the Heartbreakers. English Nick giving a shout out to anybody from Florida who came up to Georgia to get away from the storm this past weekend. Atlanta, in the end, or at least Metro Atlanta, not hit too hard. There was rain, there was wind, there was a few trees and stuff going down, but not too bad as it was. So I guess the path of the storm changed a little bit as it came, or as it made landfall. Anyway, hopefully if you're from Florida, everything's safe and sound with you. Stone Temple Pilots on the Interstate of Love. 97.1 The River, Atlanta's Classic Hits.

Moving on over, says George Thorogood and the Destroyers. How about a trip to Universal Orlando? Move it on over to Universal Orlando Halloween Horror Nights. All the info on the way after we get done with some Pat Benatar. Love is a Battlefield on the River.

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11: Oh man, following the stormy weekend, great weather for the work week. Typical, right? High of 82 this afternoon. We're at 68 degrees right now in Atlanta. And that's pretty much going to be the way it's all this week. Sunny, highs in the low to mid 80s, lows in the low to mid 60s.
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0: resume says team player. My soul says leave me alone.
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Zeppelin with the Black Dog. Are you looking for a dog or a cat? 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Look, we all need furry friends in our life. They are just great. Not as just as friends and companions, but I think they really help us with our mental health from time to time, right? Yeah. Talking Heads, and she was. It's on 97.1 The River. Hey.

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0: 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I was checking out thewho.com, their website. There's only one live date, and that's in November in Sao Paulo, Brazil, and it's a solo Roger Daltrey show. But The Who are already getting ready to release the 50th anniversary deluxe edition of the album Who's The Who by Numbers. Classic album revisited as a super deluxe edition, 5 CD, 1 Blu-ray set for its 50th anniversary. Also features 92 unreleased audio tracks, a full unseen concert, 100-page book, and new Pete Townshend Atmos and stereo mixes. It's out on October 30th. So there you go, The Who re-releasing for the anniversary of The Who by Numbers. 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

Ah, the late great Ozzy Osbourne, Mama, I'm Coming Home. 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They're going to be screening Back to the Beginning at select theaters. I see Regal Atlantic Station has it, Landmark, Midtown Arts Cinema, AMC, Parkway Point 15, just to mention three theaters in the Atlanta area. Back to the Beginning in theaters, 2 days only. Then I would imagine it goes to Paramount, maybe? Is that Paramount Plus, I think, is where we watched it originally, right, last year? Ozzy's legacy lives on along with Black Sabbath. 97.1 The River.

Aerosmith, Janie's Got a Gun. Aerosmith back for two shows. But it's not just Aerosmith. California Dream On, Aerosmith and Friends. 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
16: Oh, a nice sunny week on tap. I think we deserve it after the stormy weekend we had. Lilburn, 73 degrees right now. High of 82 this afternoon. Pretty much going to be in the mid-80s for the highs all week long and sunny.
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Stephen Piercy and the boys, round and round. It's Rat 97, won the river, Atlanta's classic hits. Are you ready for the 12 o'clock rock block? Of course you are. Three in a row today from Led Zeppelin. It was on this day, 1994, the MTV aired the reunion concert special of Led Zeppelin's Robert Plant and Jimmy Page. It was entitled Unleaded. Get it? Because they were doing Unplugged at the time. So, yeah, Unleaded. We'll celebrate it at noon. Get your votes in on what songs you want to hear. 97.1theriver.com and on the River app. It's also time for Convoy Trucker of the Day. 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Maybe you will be honking your horn on the air on the river. It's Rod Stewart.

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0: It's English Nick, and I've said for years that Gary Martin Hayes got me a lot more than insurance offered. 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

You know, I wonder if we'll ever see Jimmy Page and Robert Plant play live together again. Page and Plant, of course, doing good things in the early 90s. It was on this day, 1994. At the Beacon Theater in New York City, they recorded Unleaded for MTV. Thanks for your votes, and thanks to the law offices of Gary Martin Hayes and Associates for sponsoring the Led Zeppelin Rock Block. Yeah, some Lead for Your Lunchtime, song two, Whole Lot of Love, 97, Won the River. Man.

Good Times, Bad Times, one of my favorite songs of all time, got the most votes in the Led Zeppelin Rock Block. Thanks again for the votes, and thanks again to the law offices of Gary Martin Hayes and Associates for sponsoring the 12 o'clock Rock Block from Led Zeppelin. Hey, you know, Axel all this week has tickets to the survival movie called Whale Fall. I wonder how many people have fallen in a whale since Jonah. Scary, scary stuff. Stevie Nicks.

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4: Oh man, we got through the stormy weekend. Now we're being rewarded with the best fall weather ever. Dacula, for example, 78 degrees right now, high of 82 this afternoon. Sunny all week and the highs will be in the mid-80s.
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The band from Athens, Georgia. It's REM, the one I love. Speaking of Athens, congratulations to them Bulldogs. They got it done against Alabama over the weekend. I gather some people were not happy with our TV station, WSB, because they broke in with some weather right at the end of the game and cut some of it off. Whitesnake on the river.

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1: We're going back to October 12th, 1974. Debbie Harry, Fred Smith, Billy O'Connor, and Chris Stein played their first show at CBGB's. Of course, we're talking about Blondie. From the Parallel Lines album, we celebrate their music with One Way or Another. For today in rock history on the river.

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1: Did you know this?
2: Blondie for today in rock history. It was October 12th, 1974. They played their first gig at CBGB's in New York City. A lot of great American New York, New Wave, New York bands made their debut at CBGB's back in the day. I think it's been built upon by now. It's some kind of mixed-use building. Like, we need more of those, right? Debbie Harry, you know, before Blondie, she had various jobs, including a dancer, a Playboy bunny, and she was even a secretary at the BBC in New York. The British Broadcasting Corporation had offices in New York City. I'm sure they still do. So there you go. Debbie Harry did a bunch of things. Then she started Blondie, and the rest is rock and roll history. Debbie Harry is 81 years old. She just turned 81 on July 1st. And Blondie are teasing a new album for later this month, so we look forward to that. Yacht Rock Review, the holiday special. Those tickets on the way at 1:35 today. Hang on.
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12: 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Many Americans believe they could work and work and work with no end in sight and still not have enough saved to retire comfortably. And that's the key word here. So how do we retire comfortably?
13: One of the things I think everybody listening should focus on is pick a retirement date. If you're in a traditional job and it's not your passion and you don't own the company, pick a retirement date. Do you want to retire at 62? Do you want to retire at 65? Whatever the number is, pick that date, meet with us, and let's go get it. 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My expectation is if you came in and we broke all of that down and created a financial plan around it, my inclination is that you go back to work with a totally different attitude.
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Every Breath You Take, 97.1 The River, Atlanta's classic hits. Coming up this hour, we got to do the workforce shout out, and we're going to give away some tickets to see Yacht Rock, their holiday special coming to the Coca-Cola Roxy up there at Truist Park in December. All on the way. Right now, it's Foreigner and Cold as Ice on the River.

cherry pie. Nothing like a nice piece of pie for your dessert after lunch. I'm more of an apple pie guy myself, especially when it's warmed up and you got some vanilla ice cream on it. 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
24: Sunny and 80 degrees incoming right now. You'll see a high of 82 this afternoon. And the rest of the week, sunny highs in the low to mid 80s.
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2: like he's cruising for a bruising. Hey, he's cruising for a bruising, mate. 97 won the river. Atlanta's classic hits. How about a smooth cruise, yacht rock style? It's the 18th annual Yacht Rock Holiday Special. I've got a pair of tickets for you if you're caller 10-404-738-9797. 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Speaking of money, you know, down under Australia, the average price of a gallon of gasoline, or as they call it, petrol, mate. Yeah, the petroleum, the gasoline, $10 a gallon. It's like over $2.50 a liter. There's 4.5 liters in a gallon. So there you go. The Aussies are paying way more for their fuel than we are. Here are the Aussies. Midnight Oil, Beds Are Burning on the River.

Sticks for the Renegade, 97.1 The River, Atlanta's classic hits. English Nick saying congratulations to Ryan Bowman up in Ackworth. He picked up my first pair of tickets to the Yacht Rock Holiday Special, the 18th annual Yacht Rock Holiday Special, presented by 97.1 The River. Yeah, we're all over this, man. Our good buddy's Yacht Rock Review. December 19th, Coca-Cola Roxy. 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All the info on the show, 971theriver.com. 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If you know, you know, when it comes to the Yacht Rock Review Holiday Special. Phil Collins, Take Me Home on the River.

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Georgia's largest classic rock library. Don't go like that. 97.1 The River. Atlanta's classic hits.

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Sweet Dreams from the Eurythmics. 97.1 The River, Atlanta's classic hits. Here's the band that said they'd called it quits when it come to live stuff. And then they've announced a couple of shows at the Hollywood Bowl for the end of October, beginning of November. Aerosmith and Friends, it's all happening. It's Walk This Way.

Starship on the River. Dean Castronovo, your drummer of Journey, had to quit the show a couple songs in last week out in Tulsa, but he was back with the band over the weekend. So, hey, Dean, hope you're doing great, man. Journey 97.1 The River, Atlanta's Classic Hits.

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22: 80 degrees in Lilburn right now. You'll see a high of 82 this afternoon. And yeah, the weather for the rest of the week, pretty much the same. Highs in the low to mid 80s. Your lows, high 50s to low 60s.
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2: 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And I think that's very dangerous.

0: 97.1 The River, Atlanta's classic hits. English Nick jumping out. Katie Kylie on the way with a whole hour of nonstop rock at 3 o'clock, brought to you by Publix, where holiday shopping is a pleasure. Yeah, we're getting close to the holidays, man. And also, Katie Kylie this afternoon, she's got the laughs for you from Leanne Morgan. Comedian Leanne Morgan on her Time of Our Lives tour, going to hit State Farm Arena January 23rd. 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Grab the free ones with Katie this afternoon. I will see you on Thursday as I'm off to Asheville for my friends David and Sarah's wedding tomorrow. So I'm going to drive up to Asheville, take in the full colors, take a night in, and I'll be back down here Wednesday, back on the radio Thursday. So yeah, you get to hang out with Riley for the next couple of days for the Workforce on the River.
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3: 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She said, "Maggie said you had surgery today." I said, "Jeannie, I got my IUD replaced."
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Big deal. Lots of great artists supporting that wonderful band. I love it. It's only in California.

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After that hurricane that I hope I never have to try to pronounce again. 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

Non-stop classic rock at 3 o'clock continues. This Aerosmith show is very interesting. California Dream On, Aerosmith and Friends. I mean, the Friends are pretty cool. The Black Crowes, Heart, Billy Idol I mentioned earlier. Lots of great guitarists and bands. Guns N' Roses. Homie Something. October 29th, November 1st in Hollywood.

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0: 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Atlanta's classic hits on 97.1 The River. 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

the road next year. They're going out with the Goo Goo Dolls and the Struts. 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

0: 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And they are also going to be part of Aerosmith and Friends later on this month. 97.1 The River, Atlanta's classic hits. 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Almost a full hour's worth. Starts before 3, ends before 4. And it's hit after hit after hit. 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You heard Def Leppard before that, too. And mornings this week, Axel's got your tickets. 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And then it's Friday morning at 10. 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
11: Well, not a lot of rain in the forecast this week. It looks like maybe Friday, a real slight percentage, but by Saturday it's going to drop 15 degrees from 86 for the high Friday to 71 Saturday. Wow.
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97.1 The River. It's like a Monday. Hurts so good. Because it's a beautiful Monday. I love it. And it's also the day that attorney Gary Martin Hayes and Associates give us the commercial-free power hour from 6 to 7 every Monday. 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

0: jamming on 97.1 The River, Atlanta's Classic Hits with Katie. And coming up, 5 o'clock, we've got a classic rock block today of Def Leppard in honor of that big show just announced, and tickets going on sale Friday. Tell you more about that in a bit, but when you get your cue to start voting, get ready because it's coming up in just a few minutes here, and that's when you vote. Also, a little bit later on, just before 6, I've got a pair of tickets to see very funny lady Leanne Morgan. Her Time of Our Lives tour is January 23rd, State Farm Arena, and I've got your free tickets for that big show coming up, and that'll be just before Gary Martin Hayes and Associates commercial-free power hour.
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22: Oh, I'm so excited that by the end of the week, its highs are going to be in the low 70s and upper 60s Saturday and Sunday. In the meantime, mid to upper 80s and lots of sunshine this week. It's 83 now in Midtown.
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0: Poison on 97.1 The River, Atlanta's classic hits. 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

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And Axel's got your freebies in the morning so you can win them before you can buy them with him too. So good luck with that. We're about 45 minutes away from attorney Gary Martin Hayes and Associates commercial-free power hour. A sweet thing for a beautiful Monday late afternoon. These guys are going to be going out next year. And a new album coming up next month.

0: My Lenny. 97.1 The River, Atlanta's classic hits. All right, have you been to the movies lately? You know what it costs to go to a movie, right? Just for the tickets. Well, Axo's got your free tickets just in time this week. Two complimentary Fandango tickets to see Whale Fall at a participating theater near you. Now, I was like, Whale Fall? What's that about? And the only information I had on this sheet here says, the most incredible survival story of the year. So then I look it up, and it's like a thriller, and it's this guy gets swallowed whole by a whale and has like an hour before the air runs out. Like he... I mean, I'm like, this sounds amazing. It sounds like a great movie. I am going to go see this movie. It's brought to you by 20th Century Studios. 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
2: And plan for some extra commute time. And we got the crash in Dunwoody move to the shoulder as well. All lanes back open for to northbound. North Ridge Road, exit 6. 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I'm Andrew Seeker with 97 on the River Traffic.
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0: Lots of sunshine for the next week. The only chance of rain I see right now, even though we know how that goes, is 10% chance on Friday. But from Friday to Saturday, the temperature is going to drop 15 degrees for the high from 86 to 71. That's crazy.
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0: 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Coming up, attorney Gary Martin Hayes and Associates Commercial Free Power Hour. I love doing this Mondays. It's just a great way to kind of put, it's like a little nightcap or a little, I don't know, the cherry on top of the icing on the cake. It's a sweet thing. A commercial free power hour from 6 to 7 every Monday. It's coming up for you next. And this lady to me is, I laugh almost till I cry. She's so funny. 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It's Leanne Morgan. 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
2: Checking delays on the downtown connector. We have a new crash, 7585 North, right before I-20 exit 247. Already seen delays stretching you back towards the heart of East Point. And heading southbound, we have another crash right before you hit the connector. 85 south, right before you hit I-75. That's exit number 85. 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
23: 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I can't believe it.
0: Congratulations. You're caller 25. You're there January 23rd, State Farm Arena.
23: Oh, my gosh. Thank you so very much.
0: You're welcome. 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

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Gary Martin Hayes, Georgia's billion-dollar car wreck lawyer. 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

Gosh, wouldn't you love to have been a fly on the wall during the recording of that? I mean, seriously, Freddie Mercury and David Bowie recording vocals together. And I heard it wasn't that happy. Wow. 97.1 The River, Atlanta's classic hits. We are doing it too at 30. Gary Martin Hayes and Associates Commercial Free Power Hour. Don't you love it? Every Monday.

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It's the Power Hour on 97.1 The River, Atlanta's classic hits.

0: one of the greatest rock songs of all time. 97.1 The River, Atlanta's classic hits. The Who won't get fooled again. Attorney Gary Martin Hayes.
1: And it says, in the building, Katie Kiley.
0: He's early. We will be chatting in a few minutes. 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

0: Wrapping up the Gary Martin Hayes commercial-free power hour. And Gary, thank you for that commercial-free hour of music. We'll do it again next Monday at 6 p.m. What I love about you is you're not just an attorney. You are an author. You are compassionate about people, and you do a lot with charities. And you even got involved with NASCAR. How did that happen?
1: Todd Gilliland is a driver of the number 34 car for Front Row Motorsports. He reached out to me and said, hey, sponsor me for the Atlanta Motor Speedway race. I said, I'll do it on one condition. You let us bring the lessons that you've learned from NASCAR to our community. Meaning,
0: I love it.
1: Leave the speeding to the NASCAR drivers. Speed kills. We've got to pay attention to our speed when we're on the roads. The other, tire safety. Do you know they spend $20,000 on tires per race? And they're doing that so they can make sure they have enough tread on their tires. We as drivers need to make sure that we're not hydroplaning, that we have enough tread on that tire. Take a penny. If you can see Abraham Lincoln's head, you don't have enough tread on your tire.
0: Okay, Gary, so what do we do if that person putting on their makeup and that you're trying to avoid on the road happens to hit you? What's the first thing I do?
1: Yeah, call a lawyer. I'd be more than happy to talk to you. At a minimum, find somebody that knows what they're doing in this area, though. Experience matters. 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I've written 16, 17 books now. I teach other lawyers how we do what we do. So do your due diligence. Don't be a victim twice.
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0: I know, you're quite the guy, aren't you? All right, it's looking great. Lots of sunshine. Highs are going to be in the upper 80s until, get this, Saturday. So Friday, high is going to be 86. Saturday, high will be 70. Crazy. It's 79 now in Buckhead. And let's leave you with one last check-in on the drive.
4: Your eyes at a crash right before you hit the perimeter. The northeast side, 85 northbound, right outside 285 exit 95. Delay starting to stretch back just a little bit. No need for a wide way around it just yet, though. And track and delay, 75, 85 north and southbound. See and brake lights either direction from East Point up towards Midtown. 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

Welcome to Monday night for some. It is Columbus Day or Indigenous Peoples Day. I just know that I don't get any mail today, and for some reason, towels are on sale. So if that's your thing, hey, load up. Atlanta's classic hits, 97.1 The River. We start the night off with Steve Miller Band and Jungle Love.

Journey next week at State Farm Arena, and we will be broadcasting live before the concert. Make sure you stop by the River booth, take a photo for our social media, say hello to the River crew, pick up some goodies too. Where is this going to fall in the set? Will it kick off tonight? Will it be the encore? Right in the center? You're going to have to be there. Report back to us. Separate Ways is on 97.1 The River, Atlanta's classic hits.

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14: 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Hey, it's English Nick. 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He got me a lot more money than the insurance company offered. Gary's won over $1 billion for Georgia families like these folks.
15: The car pulled out in front of us. We hit him straight on, and the car spun around a couple times. It hurt me really bad.
13: 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They didn't try to shortchange me on how many doctors I could go to. 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

All right, car enthusiasts out there, a vintage 1971 white Lamborghini once owned by Rod Stewart up for auction. Bids are going to start at less than $1. Now, that is an Australian dollar, which is 70 American cents. I'd say that's not bad. But that is the starting bid. Who knows how high it will go? Atlanta's classic hits, 97.1 The River, Maggie May.

0: 97.1 The River, Atlanta's Classic Hits. I am Deborah. Axel going to be back in the morning with more tickets for you. We have got the announcement just a couple days ago. Our pals and Def Leppard going to be hitting the road alongside the Goo Goo Dolls and the Struts, which is a great lineup. You get a little bit of everything there. And they're going to be stopping State Farm Arena June 17th. Axel got your early access to tickets all this week. Win your way into the show Tuesday morning on the river.
1: I have learned so much from attorney Gary Martin Hayes. 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